Yeah, it might be up in his junk. Down with my nigga Lil Slim. Gotta say what's up to him first. My cousin Bubba, my other cousin Rodney and Sergio. My nigga Kill, my nigga Tony, Hurt Village and Lil Pooh. My nigga Big Rico, Lil E, Damon, Lil Coop, Blackout, Lil Terror, Lil Noy, JJ,

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Well, Frank Borgia was a member of our family, and he had an argument with another member, and they both went to the boss, and the boss decided to kill Borgia. And that's the way it is, you know. Borgia might have been right, I don't know, but they called me and told me to go to San Diego with Frank, and he was going to clip Frank Borgia. So I went to San Diego, and we had somebody bring him in the house, and we choked him and buried him, and that was it. He was a member of our family.

0: The powers of darkness and light serve only one Lord, the creator of all things. They have the one goal of availing ourselves of the life experience to create a race of superior beings. Power without love can only lead to catastrophe.
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0: By the time you receive this cassette, I will have kidnapped one of your ladies. 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
2: Mr. Bannister.
1: This is he?
2: We have your wife.
1: How is she?
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0: This year, thousands of women will be violently assaulted. 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Something waits in the dark. From the icy blackness comes an inhuman horror seeking warm blood, soft flesh. Something waits in the dark. If it finds you, pray that all it does is kill you. Rated R, under 17, not admitted without parent.
1: Program.
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0: eliminate the need. 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Pinless CCTV section, I hear me see me the origin tells. 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
1: From you get killed, just for trying to keep it real. 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

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Through the woofers, yes, our Def Jam comes correct.

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witnesses believe that the indictment is only one of a series to be handed down as special grand jury investigation. Grave robbing in Texas is this hour's top news story. An informant led officers of the Muerto County Sheriff's Department to a cemetery just outside the small rural Texas community of Newt early this morning. Officers there discovered what appeared to be a grisly work of art, the remains of a badly decomposed body wired to a large monument. A second body was found in a ditch near the perimeter of the cemetery. Subsequent investigation has revealed at least a dozen empty crypts, and it's feared more will turn up as the probe continues. Deputies report that in some instances, only parts of a corpse had been removed. The head, or in some cases, the extremities removed, the remainder of the corpse left intact. Evidence indicates the robberies have occurred over a period of time. Sheriff Jesus Maldonado refused to give details in the Ghoulish case and said only that he did have strong evidence linking the crime to elements outside the state. Area residents have reportedly converged on the cemetery, fearing the remains of relatives have been removed. No suspects are in custody as the investigation at the scene continues.

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We've got

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Первое.

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And I got to a point with some of this crew, we were killing so many people. We came up with something like, when we go into a room, you have 1 second to convince me not to. And it was just it. It was the more kills, the more cool you were. And this is, killing people is not natural. Not for a normal person. But that's how we were thinking. 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

0: For my next number, I'd like to return to the classics.
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2: Only way to settle this argument is to play Russian roulette. Do you know how to play Russian roulette?
3: No, I don't.
2: You play Russian roulette this way. I have this pistol. One bullet in chamber. Spin cylinder. Cock the gun. 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

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These are highly complicated pieces of equipment, almost as complicated as living organisms. In some cases, they've been designed by other computers. We don't know exactly

0: Every day, federal scientists are looking for new ways to kill bugs.
1: Your basic arachnid warrior isn't too smart, but you can blow off a limb. And it's still 86% combat effective. Here's a tip. 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
0: Would you like to know more? Everyone's doing their part. Are you? The war effort needs your effort. 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

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Mike, Whiskey, November, Echo, 4, Bravo, Golf, Oscar, Romeo, 7, Foxtrot, 7, Oscar, Juliet, Victor, 3, K-Pec, Romeo, Tango, Papa, Zulu, Papa, India, Papa, Lima, Tango, 4, 3, November, Romeo, Alpha, Yankee, Romeo, Sierra, 4, I say again,

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0: You first saw him in Into the Dragon. Now see him as he's never been seen before. Jim Kelly is Black Belt Jones. See him train his own army of girl high jumpers to help penetrate the hideaway of one of the mob's biggest bosses. See him retrieve 25 grand from the mob's own vault, guarded by the toughest hoods in the underworld. See Black Belt Jones join forces with a super chick who's a smash at karate and really means business. Jim Kelly, international karate champ, and Gloria Hendry are a super team in Black Belt Jones from Warner Brothers rated R, under 17, not admitted without parent. When you're hit by Black Belt Jones, it's a smash hit.
1: People want paradise. And they will have it.

0: Dr. Gordon, this is your wake-up call. Every day of your working life, you have given people the news that they're going to die soon. Now you will be the cause of death. Your aim in this game is to kill Adam. You have until 6 o'clock to do it. There's a man in the room with you. When there's that much poison in your blood, the only thing left to do is shoot yourself. There are ways to win this. Hidden all around you. Just remember, X marks the spot for the treasure. If you do not kill Adam by 6, then Allison and Diana will die, Dr. Gordon. And I'll leave you in this room to rot. Let the game begin.
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0: running out with the artillery tease. 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But it's a struggle trying to keep that tongue out of my hands as I prance through the darkness. I can see my enemies got places.
1: Man, who is this?
0: Mr. Ski, jealous of my set. I try to buy some time, but I wind up making that close win with redness. I'm trapped inside the game, and there's nowhere to run. No one to trust, and my only friend is my gun. No, I'm not violent, but silent is what I be. But don't you push me, because there is a killer in me. I stalk the streets looking for ways that I can get paid. See, them devils got my job robbing me for minimum wage. Expect me to be on time every day, but I'm not worth this, because I possess the talent to be supreme in this rap business. Damn, I was broke, plus I had no transportation to get me where I needed to go. I'm stranger in this world, so but now guess what I be? Who can it be? It's that one and only Ski. I terror only to those jealous of my will and skill. A role model to love to kids that I feel. With dreams of living their life like Mr. Ski. 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
1: 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Cold words they drop, forever standing tall from the mighty Black Fortress, and not the whole clan, only two I mistrusted. But enough about they used to be down. Them suckers came around when they heard that 101 had played my song, and now they wanna put their pictures in light. But where were you when I was struggling, trying to pay for the fight? When I created the fortress, we only fought with our enemies, and I grew some on them because you betrayed the ski. I have no time to battle with some others. 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I'm on the inside trying to have something. 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
0: I'm so alone in this world, got me feeling kinda crazy. 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
1: The cybernetic broadcasting system. 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
2: I'll tell you something. I'm glad I found out in time just what a partnership with a pair of wankers like you would have been. A sleeping partner's one thing, but you're in a fucking coma. No wonder you've got an energy crisis your side of the water. Us British, we used to have a bit more vitality, imagination, touch of the Dunkirk spirit, know what I mean? The days when Yanks could come over here and buy up Nelson's Column and an Harley Street surgeon and a couple of windmill girls are definitely over.
3: Now look.
2: Shut up, you long streak of paralyzed piss. What I'm looking for is someone who can contribute to what England has given to the world. Culture, sophistication, genius. A little bit more than an hot dog, know what I mean? We're in the common market now. And my new deal is with Europe. I'm going into partnership with a German organization. Yeah, the Krauts. They've got ambition, know-how. And they don't lose their bottle. Look at you. The mafia. I've shit them.
4: Tech beat coming. Tech beat coming. Tech beat coming. Tech beat coming. Tech be coming, tech be coming, tech be coming, tech be coming, tech be coming.

friend's got the place, like, he left me the keys, like, he's not gonna be home for the rest of the weekend. Hey, listen, bye, you guys, listen. Of course I'll call you tomorrow. No, I'm not gonna tell you anything about it. You think I give away my secrets? You gotta be kidding. So, you like Ferraris? Then you drive, huh? So I can sample this.

heart relay, fingers four, I feel you play. Love your body, lying next to mine. When all I need is you and your body to see me through. Girl, I'll keep you soaking wet and you can bet it won't be sweat. It's an animal attraction.

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The construction of a time machine that would transport them to the realms of the beyond and bring them face to face with the gods themselves.

Come on, Moro, come on, Moro, come on, Moro, come on, Moro, come on, Moro, come on, Moro, come on, Moro, come on, Moro, come on, Moro, come on, Moro, come on, Moro, come on, Moro, come on, Moro, come 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come on, Moro, come on, Moro, come on, Moro, come on, Moro, come on, Moro, come on, Moro, come on, Moro, come on, Moro, come on, Moro, come on, Moro, come on, Moro, come on, Moro, come on, Moro, come on, Moro

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1: 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The usual unusual since 2009. Come with us. Come with us. 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
2: 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You are not alone here. There is someone else. Listen to me. I'm going to come into your thoughts. And at the same time, you will come into mine. Listen to me. You are not alone here. 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Listen to me. I am another being. I am inside you. Sense it closely.
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0: From the mists of infinity, they come, rising from the cold, damp earth to take what is now theirs.
1: My God, the damn thing's moving!
0: When the moon turns red, the dead shall rise and walk the earth. From the gates of hell, they have finally come. The gates of hell. No one under 17 admitted without parent or certified adult guardian.
2: There are those who believe that life here began out there, far across the universe, with tribes of humans who may have been the forefathers of the Egyptians, or the Toltecs, or the Mayans. Some believe that there may yet be brothers of man who even now fight to survive somewhere beyond the heavens.

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We can thank you.

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0: soldiers in agonizing heat, drug lords wage bloody warfare in the street. 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

0: 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This is absentee. 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Break. Lima. Quebec. Tango. Charlie. Quebec. Charlie. Standby. 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
1: 1138, retract.
2: 1138, retract. 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
4: Okay, you can start your descent. That's it. Slow down just a little bit, you're overriding point 7. Okay, hold it, 1138.
0: The radiation rate is 9.
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It'll teach us how to find. 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
3: Hello?
4: Mr. Bannister?
3: This is he?
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3: How is she?
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5: I know the cops are listening, so we'll keep this short. We want $600,000 in old 20s.
6: Captain's log. Commander Hawk here on a 36-year mission to the Crab Nebula. We've made this trip dozens of times. You know, they say sometimes people go crazy on these long trips. They get the space madness. Space madness. Mr. Science Officer, commence relaxation period.
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0: If only you weren't so good in bed. 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
2: 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The first symptom appears to be severe choking, followed by immediate unconsciousness. Death occurs within minutes.

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0: Sentence, death. 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Would you like to know more?
2: You don't ask me things like that, do you? No, you never ask me what's on the flip side.
3: 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Who cares about what's on the flip side of a record?
2: I do! Intergalactic.

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0: It all began with a curse.
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0: A curse of the dead hand. The hand that crawls, creeps, and kills. And now the screaming starts, starring Peter Cushing from Cinerama Releasing in color. Rated R, under 17, not admitted without parent.
2: They've got ambition, nowhere. And they don't lose their bottle.

0: please, please, no, no, I will watch Murder Capital Television as you say. Please, please, no, no, don't hurt me. I will watch all day. I will watch
1: Murder Capital Television.
2: Now remember, the customer's weapon is money. That's what he'll want to talk about. Your weapon is quality. That's what you'll insist on talking about. Don't get caught in the price game. When he asks how much it is, you tell him how great it is.

0: This is CBS.
1: Almost half the population of Harlem is under 20 years old, and most kids between 16 and 20 are out of school, and most of those are out of work. Because they have not much else to do and no place else to belong, they've organized themselves into street gangs. Gangs which bear no resemblance at all to the Hollywooded tinseled version that you saw on the movie West Side Story. With names that would be comically preposterous under any other circumstances, names like the Spanish Kings or the Savage Samurai, there are 269 street gangs in this city. 36 of them are in Harlem. Ask the folks in the neighborhood about them and you'll get two stories. To some, they're the new vigilantes, scouring the streets, preying on the dope dealers that prey on the people. To others, the gangs are just so many more muggers, thieves, and bullies, ruling neighborhood territories like feudal warlords.

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controlling. 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G, Black Haven, Tennessee, dig it, that'll be my residence. 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
1: Oh no!
2: What's wrong, Jamie?
1: I think my mom might have said a bad thing, Officer Bucky.
2: Like a bad word?
1: No, much worse than a bad word. But I don't know if I should tell anybody.
2: Was it about the company, Jamie?
1: I don't want to get my mom in trouble.
2: Of course you don't. You love your mom, don't you? But you also love your dad, and your sister, and your friends. And you love me, too, don't you, Jamie?
1: Well, sure.
2: You see, Jamie, the company is made up of all kinds of parts, just like your machine here. All the parts need to work together. And if one is broken, or defective, or weak, well, you wouldn't want anything like that to happen to the company, would we?
1: I think I'm ready to tell you what my mom said.
2: Good job, Jamie. You did the right thing for your family and for the company. Now you're a real company deputy, just like me.
1: Thanks, Officer Bucky.
2: If you hear something yucky, tell Officer Bucky.

0: From H.G. Wells, history's most credible prophet, now comes his most incredible story, Empire of the Ants, a terrifying tale of civilization fighting for survival against armies of giant ants 10 feet tall who control the human population by drugging them into submission. H.G. Wells, Empire of the Ants, rated PG, parental guidance suggested. They shall inherit the Earth sooner than you think.
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1: Good morning. I'm Casey Wong with Jess Perkins. Top story, Pretoria. The threat of nuclear confrontation in South Africa escalated today when the ruling white military government of that besieged city-state unveiled a French-made neutron bomb and affirmed its willingness to use the 3-megaton device as the city's last line of defense.
2: And the president's first press conference from the Star Wars orbiting peace platform got off to a shaky start when power failed, causing a brief but harmless period of weightlessness for the visiting president and his staff. We'll be back in a moment.
3: You like pornos?
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1: Hold.
2: What's wrong?
1: I need something stronger.
2: Take 4 red capsules. In 10 minutes, take 2 more. Help is on the way.
3: What's wrong?
1: I want you to take a visual record of this. We found it in the patching cells. We killed it.
4: Thank you for being conscientious. A visual record is being taken and filed with the Department of Biological Flow. You have
5: held the service in one section under the law of escaping into another shall, in any consequence of any law or regulation, be discharged from such service, but shall be delivered up on claim of the party to whom such service may be due.
6: And greater efficiency, consumption is being standardized. We are sorry.
1: All right, then, just back off, THX 1138. Back off for a second. All right, make the appropriate correction. That's it. Check the grid line. Should be 1239er, 1239er. All right, now watch it. You're going to override again. Bring it down. You're right next to it. That's right.
3: What's wrong?
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6: For more enjoyment and greater efficiency, consumption is being standardized. We are sorry.
7: This is...
1: Attention all stations, I have a temporary blockage affecting a red section module. Must demand complete insertion of override. It's getting into a critical phase.
2: What's wrong?
3: What's wrong?
8: 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Failure to do so may result in prosecution for criminal drug evasion.
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9: This is City Probe Scanner. We've run across some illegal sexual activity. It should be on your DTO screen now.

0: L14. Do not abandon your post. There is no danger of radiation leakage.
1: Repeat. There has been an accident in Red Sector L14. Do not abandon your post. There is no danger of radiation leakage. That accident over in Red Sector L destroyed another 63 personnel, giving them a total of 242 lost to our 195. Keep up the good work and prevent accidents. This shift is concluded.
2: It's 6 o'clock. It's 6 o'clock. Curfew. Curfew. All residents of Santa Mira, please clear the street. Curfew is now in effect. Please confine your activities to your own homes. Thank you. Have a very pleasant evening.
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2: Hey.
3: What are you, ducking me?
2: No. What are you...
3: Where's my money?
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2: Oh! My God!

0: Tony Pope with a special edition of Hardcore. What kind of day is today, Ben? A day like any day when civilization unravels. Watch some of the action taking place behind me now as we continue our report. Who's next? The man on the street? You? Your fam? You aren't to let him know too much, sir?
1: Gosh.
0: You have information? Did he get what the motherfucker?
2: Hey, wait a second. I'm trying to get a story here. Wait a second.
3: I'm out of here.
2: Trying to get a story here. Minor Capitan. Let me remind you about your compatriot, Mr. Harrington. He's up on official misconduct charges, isn't he?

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0: It's the sound of the Supremes on the title song. With a tempo today in a new kind of motion picture excitement, The Happening, from the director and writer of Cat Ballou, starring Anthony Quinn, George Maharis, Michael Parks, Faye Dunaway, and Robert Walker Jr. One day you're The Happening, a mobster, a chick, and three young guys on a wild $3 million caper. The Happening, from Columbia Pictures in Technicolor. Wake up to The Happening.
1: Commerce is our goal here at Intergalactic FM. More human than human is our motto.

The House of Dolls was located in a small town up in the mountains of central Italy, where a group of kids used to spend those long summer months away from the unbearable heat of the city of Rome. When darkness fell, the wind shaking the leaves up on the trees and the sound of night animals created a weary score. It was then that those fierce children went out despite the spooky setting and walked all the way to that frightening house. The gate was mysteriously decorated with dolls, dirty, half-broken dolls. Some had their eyes wide open, some were eyeless. Sometimes screaming could be heard coming from inside the house, which made the young visitors run away in terror. They never walked through the gate, except

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1: By the time you receive this cassette, I will have kidnapped one of your ladies. Now it's time for you to pay me the money that you owe me.
2: Hello?
3: Mr. Bannister?
2: This is he?
3: We have your wife.
2: How is she?
3: She's all right for now.
4: 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We want
3: $600,000 in old 20s.
5: The salesman who believes is the salesman who receives. 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

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Cock time, and after that, it's popping niggas, drop time. Play a two in the dough, kicking G shit. For 93, getting paid is all I'm finna be with. 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Never ever slipping, cause I stay into too much shit. Pack a 357 long barrel with the rubber grip. Cashing niggas in, stacking cheese like poker chip. 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Strap with the gap.

always creeping in the midnight with the fucking Glock on the bottom, infrared sight. Aim to the chest of a sucker, about to die quick. Caught the fucking bullet, caught the shit was getting too thick. 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Player one, Greek dog, little mon, DJ Sound. Got too fucking wild, now it's 201. Poplar bound, lower level, chilling in the motherfucking cell block. Leaving niggas' bodies all around with their heads popped. From the shells of Glocks and the Mac 10. Catching niggas' lives in, making them some has been. Blasting, crashing, getting that fucking ass in. Cheese getting thick, cause a nigga just cashing. Making all the money I can make, cause this shit ain't lasting when it comes to the gangster.

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2: This is the voice of world control. I bring you peace. It may be the peace of plenty and content, or the peace of unburied death. The choice is yours. Obey me and live, or disobey and die.

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0: There's been one great disaster after another. 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There was the day the earth stood still, and the day the earth caught fire. If it didn't come from another world, it came from beneath the sea. But now comes the greatest disaster film of them all, The Attack of the Killer Tomatoes.
1: Can nothing stop this tomato onslaught?
0: Yes, disaster fans, Killer Tomatoes. And the more you try to stop them, the messier things get. The Attack of the Killer Tomatoes, with a cast of 3,642. The most terrifying movie ever, says Better Homes and Gardens. See!
2: Attack of the Killer Tomatoes.
0: The first disaster film that's truly a disaster. Rated PG.
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2: 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The usual unusual since 2009. Come with us. Come with us. Come with us. Come with us. Come with us.
3: Harold Kordelf, you can't do it! 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For Christ's sake, they're not interested in money. They're political, they're fanatics!
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1: Officers are 300 and closing. Officers are 285 and closing.

0: Expressway.
1: Officers are 205 and closing. Officers are 195 and closing. Officers are 185 and closing. Officers are 117 and closing. Officers are 165 and closing. Officers are 160 and closing. Officers are 155 and closing.

0: 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A nine. Now this is the 619. A brand new 6071. This logic network converts the buffered memory signals.
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0: No.
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